0: tonight.
1: Mix 106.3, wrapping up today's 3 at 3, which has been about music releases on this day over the years. We started in 1997 with one of the big tracks to come from Backstreet's Back, which was an album from the Backstreet Boys, obviously. The second song was on an album called Say Chic. Yeah, La Freak by Chic went all the way to number one here in Australia, released the album was released on this day in 1978. And that song will still get me up if I ever hear it when I'm out, which is unlikely because I just don't go out anymore. Anyway, and Hey Soul Sister wrapped up our 3 at 3, Train releasing that, I guess you could call it a comeback single, on this day in 2009. Another 3 at 3 again tomorrow. Got a great birthday to celebrate tomorrow, and we won't hear from just him and his bandmates. We will also hear from another artist, and I kind of like the connection and the fact that he wrote the song for her. We'll find out more about that story tomorrow at Mix 106.3. Yet to come is Stripped Back, so keep an ear out on the radio. Your cue to call will come. I'll give you a heads up. It'll come before 4 o'clock at Mix 106.3.
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